0: ZFM's Weekend Refuel.
1: All right, I wasn't prepared for this bit. The song ended too quickly. What's that Mike Tyson quote? Hang on here, I'm on Google. There it is. Everybody has a plan until they get punched in the face. Well, I should have said, quote, everybody has a plan until they get punched in the face. That's a famous Mike Tyson quote. And it kind of works when you're talking about the internet. Here's one of these stories that's starting to go viral, and I'm like, I'm torn on this one. I'm torn how to feel. So somewhere down in the States, there's an ice cream shop. And the ice cream shop on the Google reviews got some really negative comments, like one-star reviews, and they left nasty comments. Well, the ice cream shop owner is small town. Search some of these people out. Here's some of that audio from the video, the news story.
2: Don't you ever, ever worry about the local scoop again, okay?
1: The local scoop.
3: I just didn't have a good experience, so I wrote a bad review. I didn't think nothing of it until she reminded me of it. She assaulted me, touched my torso 3 times. She knocked the phone out of my hand and pretty much destroyed the back of it. Kicked it under my car.
1: So, there's part of me that's like, wow. The ice cream bar went and found the people leaving these mean comments, and then basically, don't do that. We can't condone that. What I did notice interesting about that was the man said, I thought nothing of it until she confronted me. It's like, that's where it is. That's where it is. My mom always used to say to me, this is before the internet really, is like when I'm going to write a strongly worded letter, my mom would say, sleep on it. Guaranteed tomorrow morning, you won't be as mad as you are now. I also have a buddy that owns a business, and he used to Google reviews. He'd get negative Google reviews, and he would be crushed. I'd be like, dude, it's Google reviews, man. Don't take that personally. But then again, here I am. When I get negative comments about what we do here on the radio, I get sad, too. So it's like, it's one of those tough situations. I don't know. Just don't go find the person leaving the comments. But I will give it to my mom right now. I think my mom has the best advice for all of us. Sleep on it. You'll feel better the next day, or you'll still feel mad and you can leave that comment.

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1: How's your weekend going? I hope well. Hopefully you're enjoying the playlist. It's pretty good. My name's Kenny. You can always hit us up, the Kenny Jones Show, VistaRadio.ca. Every now and then we get these messages. It just totally makes me smile. Trucker Lee's a guy we have on the show quite a bit, but man, oh man, I wanted to call him on this one because it just it brought a smile to my face. If he picks up, I know he's at work.
2: Hello.
1: Hey, buddy, you watched Back to the Future last night?
2: Yeah, man.
1: Oh, what a dude. I love that.
2: I watched him forever, and I threw it on because we were having dinner, me and the kid, and she was buried in her tablet, and I started watching. I'm like, man, this show is just as good as it was when I first watched it.
1: Listen, I've been preaching that for 25 years. It's the greatest trilogy ever made, man.
2: Yeah, I'm totally going to watch number two either tonight or tomorrow night or something. But yeah, I'm going to get back into it because, man, I forgot how great that show really was.
1: I know. Well, hey, listen, man, when you texted that in, I was like, that made my day, man.
2: Awesome. Yeah, well, I know you always talk about it. I always remember this being a really good show, but, you know, like you watch it, you know, 10, 15 years later, sometimes they're not as good, you know what I mean?
1: Yeah, but
2: that one, man, it still hits just like it's the first time you ever watched it.
1: Well, you said it, man. There, Trucker Lee, you're a beauty.
2: Right on, man.
1: All right, buddy.
2: That was a good one.
1: We'll let you get back to work.
2: Awesome.
1: See you, bud.
2: Bye-bye.

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1: Yo, what's shaking? It's Kenny. Here's a real summer conversation for us. Cutting across someone's lawn to get where you're going a lot quicker. Got a viral video for you. I love this video. It makes me giggle. Okay, I'll play the audio, then I'll explain it.
2: Hey, do not walk on my grass. Make sure. Yep, take the sidewalk. Thank you very much. Thank you. It's very rude to walk on people's grass. How blessed they?
3: No, he didn't.
1: Okay, so what happened is when she said, don't walk on my lawn, he was already on the sidewalk. But then he stopped and he kind of jumped on the lawn. He rubbed his feet a little bit and then he ran back onto the road and yelled out, have a blessed day. It was hilarious. Now, very childish, but very funny. So this is the question. Well, there's a couple questions here. When you were a kid, would you cut across somebody's lawn to get to where you're going quicker, like school or the park or your friend's house? And as an adult, is this not cool? Do you freak out? Are you mad? You got a story? We'd absolutely love to hear it. Because I know as a kid, I was a bit of a jerk face, and I used to do that. I did. I'm not going to lie. I'm going to own it. So sorry to the neighbors that I annoyed as a youngster. Hit us up, the Kenny Jones Show, VistaRadio.ca.
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0: 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Who would have guessed July 6, 1957 would eventually lead to the Beatles? But that's the day John Lennon and Paul McCartney met for the first time. 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

0: 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Who would have guessed July 6, 1957 would eventually lead to the Beatles? But that's the day John Lennon and Paul McCartney met for the first time. July 25th, Bob Dylan takes the stage at Newport Folk Festival and shocks the crowd by plugging in an electric guitar and played full band versions of his songs. 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
2: 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Vancouver is awesome. Published the World Cup by the numbers. Now, this is BC Place World Cup by the numbers. 7 games. 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
1: Good morning. I'm Sage Daniels.
2: A man is being accused of committing nearly $5 million in fraud and making false statements while under oath. The Alberta man was living in Comox at the time of the alleged misconduct and raised $4.6 million from dozens of investors between 2021 and 2024, saying the funds would be used to invest in cryptocurrency trading bots. The BC Securities Commission instead says the investments were used on travel, jewelry, luxury goods, vehicles, transfers to his family, and cash withdrawals. The BCSC is requiring the respondent or his counsel to appear at the BCSC's office on September 15th, 2026, if he wishes to be heard before a hearing is scheduled. The allegations have not been proven. Forest Minister Ravi Parmar said the new U.S. tariffs will increase costs for American consumers while putting more pressure on BC's forest sector.
3: This latest step to impose 50% tariffs will absolutely have an impact on the forest sector in British Columbia.
2: Parmar also rejected criticism of Canada's wildfire management, saying climate change is driving fires on both sides of the border. He said Canada will continue supporting its neighbors despite the political rhetoric. The tariffs are scheduled to take effect in 26 days. The next municipal election is on Saturday, October 17th, and now is the time to make sure you're ready to have your say. If you have recently moved or changed your name, take a few minutes to check that your voter registration is up to date. Registering in advance helps make voting faster and easier on election day and ensures you receive important election information. Advance voter registration closes at 4:30 p.m. on Tuesday, August 18th. For more information, visit our website.
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4: Checking sports, the Jays wrapped up the weekend with a 6-1 loss to the Boston Red Sox. Toronto will start a 3-game set with the Nationals today. First pitch goes at 3:45. Seattle, they dropped the Texas Rangers 6-4 yesterday. One more in that 4-game series will happen this morning at 11:35. Also wanted to make mention this morning, the Commonwealth Games are on the go. A Canadian Josh Lindell wins gold and sets a meet record for the 100-meter men's butterfly swim competition. Way to go, Canada. And finally here, the NBA updated its transaction logs yesterday to make it official. The Philadelphia 76ers have signed forward LeBron James to a contract. The deal, 2 years, $8 million. LeBron will be starting his 24th season in the NBA.
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4: Checking the weather forecast. Cloudy and breezy this morning. There's a chance we see some showers later in the afternoon with a high of 18. Tonight, more clouds. We're down to 15. And then tomorrow, bring back that sunshine with a high of 22. Wednesday, more sunshine and a high of 23. Low tide today goes at 11:15.
0: Kenny in the morning. Making mornings slightly less painful since, well, whenever this show started.
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0: Good morning. Coming up Island from Down Island. The guy that you got on there this morning talks too much. He's annoying. Play more music. Thank you.
1: Ooh, look at me. I'm making people happy. I'm the magical man from Happy Land in a gumdrop house on Lollipop Lane. Oh, by the way, I was being sarcastic.

0: 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Kenny, the morning starts now on the Jet.
1: Good morning, Kenny. How you doing?
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6: Good morning, Kenny. How you doing today?
7: Hey, is that Kenny?
8: Kenny, what's going on, buddy?
3: Hi, Kenny.
6: Hi, Kenny. Can you hear me?
9: Monday, July 27th. Look at that. We are in the final week of July. Is that not crazy? I mean, no, it's not really crazy. Time moves forward, but it's just like, man, oh, man, July. Cruising by. Now, I'm going to also say this, and this is super buzzkill for a Monday morning in July. But I don't know about you. Tell me if I'm nuts. When I woke up this morning, because we had all that rain yesterday, I looked out the window. I said, is it a flip-flop day or not a flip-flop day? Because if it's pouring rain, no flip-flops, right? Anyhow, I looked out the window, and I'm like, it's a little bit darker than it was at this time on Friday. I know. Time flies. So I said, well, I have to report that, which means the days are getting shorter already? You know, because we changed the whole daylight saving time thing, I thought we'd never have to deal with that again. But no, I guess the moon and the stars and the sun work not on our clocks, right? Anyhow, I swear, I could be losing my mind. It could be crazy. But it did feel like it was a little bit darker. Not much, but just a little bit. And then, I know, a way to start the show on a Monday morning with some buzzkill news. Yesterday, picking up some groceries, noticed back to school deals. I'm like, come on, man. When I was a kid, oh. Especially when the chucklehead on the radio started talking about back to school, exactly like I'm doing now, I'm becoming the guy I hated. I wanted to punch myself in the nose. I know I shouldn't be talking like that, but I did. I was like, every year it comes out quicker and quicker. Not even August yet, dude. Relax. Anyhow, I hate to start on such a negative note. Hot dogs and rainbows and puppy dogs and unicorns. There we go. Happier thoughts. We'll have fun together. Let me tell you. Hang on. Scrolling the old playlist. Hoobastank coming up. I like that. We got some Boston. We got some hip. Yeah, it's good. Got some hip. Classic hip. Some Buck Cherry. It's a good playlist. Okay, there we go. Ooh, we start with Tom Sawyer, too. Get a hold of us. The numbers are 703-2538. That's the old school phone. Then there's the Fido text machine, which is the same number. It's magical, 703-2538. Anything goes there. Memes, jokes, strongly worded letters, all that stuff you can fire to the email, kenny@jetfmrocks.ca. I don't know if you saw that hot dog, boiled hot dog meme that started going viral this weekend. I got sent that like from four different Jet Nation members. We'll talk about that later this morning as well. It's busy. It's Monday. And we start with this beauty of a tune. It's Rush on the Jet.

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1: All right, I say a lot of stuff that embarrasses me, but and this one does embarrass me. I'm just going to say it. I'm just going to throw it out there. I'm asking a favor here to the early crowd. I'll probably ask this question later on as well. Saturday, I was up for a nice bike ride, long bike ride. It's a good time. A lot of horses, right? Out in the, you know, you go for a long bike ride, I run and drive by a lot of, well, do I want to call them horse farms? And I will always, as I pass the horses, I will always yell, "Hello, horse!" as I drive by. And I kind of feel like an idiot. And then I was thinking about it as I was like, you know what? I'm going to throw it out to the Jet Nation. If there are any horse people in the Jet Nation, I'll just call you horse people for right now. What I mean by that is you understand you work with horses or whatever. When I yell, "Hello, horse," are they like a dog? Or, like, if you say, it might not be the dog's name, but if you're walking and you see somebody with a dog and you say, "Hello, dog," the dog, like, "Hey, man," like, you know what I mean? Is that the same with a horse? I know it's a ridiculous question. It is. I can hear it as it's coming out of my mouth. What a stupid question for the radio. But I'm honest. So I ChatGPT'd it. And I Googled it. I got several different answers. So that's where I said, you know what? I'm just going to toss it out on the radio and see if anybody in the Jet Nation knows anything. 703-2538. Will you be my Google? Will you be my Google this morning? Honest to goodness. If I said hello to your horse, "Hello, horse." Does the horse recognize that? Like, that's a dude. That's a guy. Or, because they just kind of look at you. All right, we'll move on. Smile of the day. Comic is TJ Miller. I'm embarrassed.
2: Where are my tequila lovers at, huh? You are wrong. You're wrong. You're incorrect. Tequila is the most disgusting, awful of all the hard alcohols. It should be illegal. It's poison. Here's why. Here's why I'm right. No other shot comes with chores. Right? You ever try and take a shot of tequila as soon as they give it to you? Whoa, lick your hand first. What? Why would I do that? When have I ever been having a great time? Like, yeah, what could be better? Well, I know. Like some sort of alcoholic cat. So then you lick your hand, you're like, "Oh, my mouth tastes like wet hand. I didn't expect that this morning." They're like, "Now put salt on it and lick it." Ugh, gross. Okay, now I know what a saltier version of my wet hand tastes like. Now take the tequila. Oh, good. This will get rid of this terrible taste that I've created in my mouth. No, it did not. Now it's added a burning sensation. Quickly, put this fruit in your mouth. Oh, thank God. A fruit. Something to abate this pain. What is it? Is it a raspberry, a boysenberry? Even a strawberry would do. No, it's a lime, the tartest fruit of all. A fruit so tart that unless you have scurvy, you would never put it in your mouth.
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1: Community Spotlight. We'll get to it in just a couple of minutes. We're going to check in with Rob, the Vancouver Island Foosball Championships right around the corner. We'll get some details. First, it's Hoobastank, the reason on the Jet.

0: The Jets Community Spotlight with Kenny in the Morning.
1: All right, this is cool. Love this. Foosball Championships for Vancouver Island. Let's get Rob back on the show. Hey, man.
2: Hey, how are you doing?
1: I'm great. Now, last year we talked with you about the Vancouver Island Foosball Championships of 2025, but now it's 2026, and it's back.
2: It certainly is. We're going to do it close to the same time. It's August 14th to 16th weekend at the Courtney Legion. We're really looking forward to it. Yeah, it's looking really good.
1: Last year, you had players come from all over the island.
2: All over Canada, actually. We had the furthest guy came from Toronto. We had Albertans, lots of people from BC, from Saskatchewan, Ontario, et cetera, et cetera. Good turnout for our first event.
1: If we want to get entered, do we need to do that right now, or do we just got to wait till August?
2: You can register the day of the event if you want, or I'm going to have pre-registrations open about a month before the tournament, and that'll all be posted on our Facebook page when it's ready. There'll be announcements going out through the event and Facebook and whatnot that it will be ready to go for registrations. Everything, no payments or anything like that need to be done until the tournament days. But pre-registration's not mandatory, but it's certainly encouraged just to get us ideas on numbers. That's where we're at on that.
1: What do we search up?
2: It's Comox Valley Foosball on Facebook. Or you can alternatively look for our Facebook group, which is also Comox Valley Foosball. So if you just do a search on Facebook for Comox Valley Foosball, sign up for either the group or follow the page, and all of the details are within that those Facebook groups and pages.
1: Now, I know last year when we chatted, you wanted to grow foosball in the community and on the island. Are you feeling it's starting to pick up some steam or what?
2: We've been doing this. I started the club in 2017, so I started out with a measly two members, myself and another guy, and we've got over 150 people interested in the group now, but we have an active group of between 10 to 20 players typically. Yes, it's definitely grown, and it's out there that we're out doing this stuff, and I've got lots of new people coming and going. So yeah, it's definitely picked up, and of course the radio certainly helped that. So yeah, it's definitely growing.
1: Awesome. All right, well, as we get closer and closer to August, we'll get you back on the radio. Let's make it bigger and better than last year.
2: Sounds good to me.
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0: All right, for 7 cool points, what Jet Nation member sent us this gem of a text message?
1: Man, you are making me depressed. Stop talking almost August and back to school.
0: Yeah, give yourself 7 cool points if you said Robot Steve. He's one of our educators. He's one of our educators. Now listen, I will also give Robot Steve a serious round of applause. Hang on, let me find the button. Where is it? Here's his round of applause this morning. Because Robot Steve's most active on the Fido text machine between 6 and 6:30. Like, and I got to tell you, if I was a teacher, and shout out to our teachers, we love you, but I would not be listening to the radio at 6:39 on a Monday morning in the middle of summer. You know where I'd be? Sleeping in, my friend. This guy's up doing stuff. There's a lot of fishing and whatnot, but I'm just saying, I would be sleeping. However, a round of applause to myself. We slept on Saturday morning, my wife and I, and we have not done this. I don't think we've ever done this. We slept until 10 in the morning. Yeah, that's a round of applause. Like, and didn't go to bed super late, just like relatively normal Friday night, whatever. And I woke up normal time and then went, I'm going to go back to sleep for a little bit. Usually Saturday, Sunday, it's like 8 a.m. is the latest. Next thing you know, it's like, and then your whole day feels wasted. It's crazy. But regardless, shout out to Robot Steve for getting up early and when you're not supposed to sleep in, man.
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0: Up and Adam. Last week of July. It's crazy, right? The forecast calls for rain today, but I think it's going to be okay.

0: 6:50. Look at that. It's Crazy Mike on the phone.
1: Good morning, sir.
0: How was your weekend, buddy?
1: It was okay. It was relaxing.
0: When you woke up this morning, did you feel like it was a little darker than it was this time on Friday?
1: No.
0: No, okay. There's the wisdom of Crazy Mike, because when I woke up this morning, I went, uh-oh, is it coming already?
1: No, you're being silly.
0: All right, you got anything on your mind that you want to get off your mind today?
1: No, I was just thinking last night, like, we're getting close to football season, and I'm all excited about that. You're right, though, the doldrums of the sports right now.
0: What'd you think about LeBron James signing a two-year deal? He's 140 years old. I can't believe it. 2 years for $8 million, the Philadelphia 76ers. Now, do you think the 76ers are looking at this as, this is the guy that could bring us another championship? Or are you thinking, this is a guy that will sell us a lot of season tickets?
1: The second one for sure.
0: Yeah, that's what I was thinking. I mean, LeBron's an interesting character. He just doesn't have it as much as he did. You know, obviously, he's getting old. This will be his 24th season in the NBA.
1: In his, 28th team or whatever.
0: Yeah. I'm taking my talents to South Beach. No, I thought I was rather intrigued with the whole LeBron James thing. You know, the whole, well, I played with his son. I mean, come on. It might be time to retire, don't you think?
1: Exactly.
0: We were all saying the same thing with Tom Brady, you know? So we'll see what happens with this. Watch him have like a second act or a third act, or actually a fourth act, right? We'll see what happens.
1: Yeah.
0: The 76ers see something.
1: Yep.
0: Jersey sales. Anyways.
1: I believe so.
0: All right, buddy. So. Well, there you go. We put together something to talk about.
1: Okay.
0: We'll talk with you tomorrow.
1: You're a good man.
0: So are you, buddy.
1: All right.
2: 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Call now, 250-703-2538.
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0: Well, we're still looking for Jet Nation members to chime in with their tragically hip memories, tragically hip stories, as we're getting ready to do a national radio show out of the building here. So we want to hear from you at 703-2538. When's the first time you heard this song? Remember that?

gloomy morning so far. It'll be all right. Next couple of days, though, sunshine will be back. And we had that rain yesterday, which was, man, it poured, too. It was great. It's kind of cool. We wrap the hour. Sage coming in here, give you a news update. Just a couple minutes getting us there. It's Buck Cherry. Everything on the Jets.

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1: Good morning. I'm Sage Daniels.
2: A man is being accused of committing nearly $5 million in fraud and making false statements while under oath. The Alberta man was living in Comox at the time of the alleged misconduct and raised $4.6 million from dozens of investors between 2021 and 2024, saying the funds would be used to invest in cryptocurrency trading bots. The BC Securities Commission instead says the investments were used on travel, jewelry, luxury goods, vehicles, transfers to his family, and cash withdrawals. The BCSC is requiring the respondent or his counsel to appear at the BCSC's office on September 15, 2026, if he wishes to be heard before a hearing is scheduled. The allegations have not been proven. Forest Minister Ravi Parmar said the new U.S. tariffs will increase costs for American consumers while putting more pressure on BC's forest sector.
3: This latest step to impose 50% tariffs will absolutely have an impact on the forest sector in British Columbia.
2: Parmar also rejected criticism of Canada's wildfire management, saying climate change is driving fires on both sides of the border. He said Canada will continue supporting its neighbors despite the political rhetoric. The tariffs are scheduled to take effect in 26 days. The next municipal election is on Saturday, October 17th, and now is the time to make sure you're ready to have your say. If you have recently moved or changed your name, take a few minutes to check that your voter registration is up to date. 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Advance voter registration closes at 4:30 p.m. on Tuesday, August 18th. For more information, visit our website.
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5: Checking sports, the Jays wrapped up the weekend with a 6-1 loss to the Boston Red Sox. Toronto will start a 3-game set with the Nationals today. First pitch goes at 3:45. Seattle, they dropped the Texas Rangers 6-4 yesterday. One more in that 4-game series will happen this morning at 11:35. Also wanted to make mention this morning, the Commonwealth Games are on the go. A Canadian Josh Lindell wins gold and sets a meet record for the 100-meter men's butterfly swim competition. Way to go, Canada. And finally here, the NBA updated its transaction logs yesterday to make it official. The Philadelphia 76ers have signed forward LeBron James to a contract. The deal, 2 years, $8 million. LeBron will be starting his 24th season in the NBA.
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5: Checking the weather forecast. Cloudy and breezy this morning. There's a chance we see some showers later in the afternoon with a high of 18. Tonight, more clouds. We're down to 15. And then tomorrow, bring back that sunshine with a high of 22. Wednesday, more sunshine and a high of 23. Low tide today goes at 11:15.
0: Someone has to do the heavy lifting. You know it's not Kenny.
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0: track from Linkin Park here on the Jet. 708, I can always tell how viral a video is going simply by the amount of family and friends that send me the link. And now Jet Nation members always, man, oh man, I got a bunch of emails. This started Saturday evening. First it was from a buddy. Then there was a couple Jet Nation members on the email. Then my sisters, everybody. Anyways, I have opinions when it comes to hot dogs, you know, and sometimes I shoot my mouth off. I'll admit it. Here's the viral video, the audio at least from the video.
1: A boiled hot dog with a soft bun is far better than a grilled hot dog with a grilled bun. And it's not close.
0: It is close, buddy. It is very close. Now, I will say, this is a side of this argument that I've never really debated. I am more for a softer bun. Like, I'm never the guy that puts the bun on the barbecue grill. I don't like that crispy bun. So I agree with you on the bun there, sir, but you're ridiculous in your statement saying a boiled hot dog is better than a fried hot dog, better than a barbecued hot dog. Yes, buns, with you. But that's just ridiculous talk. Now, like I said, this video is going viral. There are hundreds of thousands of comments. Couldn't cycle through them all. Read quite a few of them, and it was a mixed bag, much like it is with the Jet Nation. Nowhere in there anything about air-fried hot dogs, which I think if we had this conversation 5 years from now, when the air fryer trend is no longer a trend and it's just a thing, we're going to see a lot more debate about the air fryer hot dog. But the point here is thank you very much for sending me that. I do appreciate it. Food hot takes. You know, that's me. That's my wheelhouse. But I will not change my stance on this. Boiled hot dog. Not cool, dude. Not cool. The hot dog water that's left over. Ugh. Ozzy Osbourne. We can debate it if you'd like. But, I mean, we've debated this one to death, really. 703-2538. But, yeah, that's the hill, man. That's the hill.

0: boy. Bob's on the phone here. Go for it.
1: Kenny.
0: Yo.
1: The hot dog thing.
0: Yes, there was a viral video, and the guy said that the boiled hot dog with a soft bun is better than any hot dog, and I disagree with that guy.
1: Well, I agree with the soft bun.
0: Yeah, me too. I'm okay with the soft bun, but the boil, give me a break on boiled.
1: But listen, the skins are different on all hot dogs.
0: Yeah, that's true.
1: And some skins can tolerate being boiled, like Costco hot dogs.
0: Yeah, but
1: where other hot dogs are really good on the barbecue.
0: Listen, the problem with the boiled
1: hot
0: dog. Hot
1: dogs,
0: hang on.
1: Where
0: hang
1: other
0: on.
1: Hot dogs are good on the fire.
0: Hang on a second. Hang on. I will never debate a hot dog, the taste of a hot dog on fire or a barbecue. That you're right. What I'm saying is the boiled hot dog, it's the boiled hot dog water. You have to deal with that. And because you have to deal with that, that's why it's done. I can't even know you. Right? It's
1: that's,
0: not a taste
1: just
0: thing.
1: The spices in the water. That's all that is.
0: Blech, I don't want to talk about this. This is a blech.
1: Now listen, you have to put your finger in it.
0: No! Stop it! It's just disgusting. I'm out.
1: Too funny.
0: I'm out.
1: Okay.
0: But Bob, thanks for calling, buddy.
1: It's raining out here.
0: All right, drive safe.
1: Okay, bye.
0: Thanks, man. Again, people will say hot dog water is not a big deal. No, it's not. It's that the way it looks. Oh, I don't even, like, this is why I didn't want to have this conversation. Boiled out. Stop that. Nickelback on the Jet.

0: we're getting down to the actual core root of my issue with boiled hot dogs. It's not the actual hot dog. Like, for example, if you said to me, hey, come on over to my house, we're having hot dogs for supper, and you handed me a boiled hot dog, I'd crush it. No problem. It's the I don't want to help with dishes. That's where the problem is. I don't want to look at hot dog water. I can't even do it. Just the talking about it this morning is making me go, oh, what am I doing? So thank you to every Jet Nation member that calls and says, hey, man, try to make a hot dog this way, do it that way. I'm all in on that, those ideas. And again, if you offered me a boiled hot dog, I'm in. When we used to have hot dog day at school, I'm pretty sure those were boiled hot dogs. You go to the ballpark, pretty sure those are boiled hot dogs. I'm just saying I can't take part in, because like if I'm invited to your house, I will always, if you invite me to your house for dinner, I will always, it's just the way I was raised. I will always help with dishes. It's just, my mom taught me that. But if you say to me, come on over to our house, we're having boiled hot dogs, I'm not helping you with dishes. I'm sorry, I can't look at hot dog water. Can't do it.
1: Kenny in the morning. 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
0: Hang on a second. Check this text out. I want to play this text for you because I'm like, oh my gosh.
6: Your dog, I forget his name,
0: Gomez,
6: would love hot dog water.
0: Okay. Yes, listen, I love my dog. Gomez is the best dog in the whole wide world. I love that dog. But if that dog drank hot dog water, I think I would fall out of love with that dog. But you know what? Now that I think about it, I bet you he would love it. He would love it. We got to take a break from the hot dog conversation because High Beams, the prof is in. I'm not crazy, you guys. I'm telling you, I'm not crazy. It's happening quicker than we can imagine. We'll get into it after PJ. It's Dissident. Cool kids call him Pearl Jam PJ. Look at me.

0: Jam, or as the cool kids call him, PJ. I just made that up. On the jet. That's a great song. 7:31. Okay. I came into work this morning. I said something on the radio that was, I believe, was Buzz Killington. Like, I probably shouldn't have said it, but I thought I should mention it. And then I got a couple of messages back, a couple of calls saying I was crazy. Then we just get this report. Here you go.
1: Good morning, Kenny. Good morning, Jet Nation. Professor Hybien here, weighing in on the does it seem darker in the morning question.
0: Yep.
1: Well, I'm happy to tell Kenny that you're not crazy, and I'm going to tell you why. You see, I leave for work super early in the morning, and if you haven't heard, my name is Professor Hybien. I earned this name by leaving for work so early in the morning and doing reports on how many people have their high beams on in the morning. I was proud to report that since March, there have been no high beam situations for me to report on.
0: Way to go, CV.
1: Until this morning. It was dark enough outside that three separate cars had their high beams passing me on my way to work today. So, Kenny, you are definitely not crazy. Have yourself a great day, Kenny. Have yourself a great day, Jet Nation.
0: I knew it. When I woke up this morning, first thing I do is I go to the window. I'm like, is it a flip-flop day or not a flip-flop day? Because if it's raining, no flip-flops, right? But, and it poured yesterday. I woke up, I was like, the house seems darker than it has been. And then I looked out the window, and I'm like, I know it's overcast, but it's a different kind of overcast. It's almost the end of July. July 27th. I knew I wasn't crazy. Anyhow, yeah, I know that's a horrible buzzkill kind of a story, but I also, and if there's any little ones listening, plug your ears just for 1 second. I saw back-to-school specials yesterday when we were shopping. I'm telling you, man, we gotta enjoy what's left of summer.

0: shout out to the Comox Valley Cruisers. It was a busy, busy day, busy weekend. Man, oh man, we saw a bit of the cruise on Saturday night, which was great, and we saw the show yesterday. Good job, guys. Round of applause. Now, my wife had said to me, we were out for a walk the other night, and she said, you know, you should really try to think of some positives when it comes to the box. Because, you know, you don't want to always be so negative on the radio, and I know you don't like that it hasn't been cracked yet. So find some positives. So I found positives about the box. Are you ready? I did have a fear, and this is nothing against tourists. We love our tourists here. We really do. But I had this fear that this weekend, somebody from the mainland was going to bring their classic cruiser to our show and hang out with us and have a great weekend. And I was fearful that they were going to win it. That somebody from not in the CV, not a resident of the CV, was going to crack that code. And no, that didn't happen. The box is back in the Jet studio here, still locked and still filled with $175 worth of groceries. So the box gets a round of applause for not letting a tourist win. And again, this is not a shout. This is not me trying to be mean to tourists. We love the tourists. They're the best. But come on, you got to admit, if anybody's going to crack that code, it should be, you know, Townie, right? Fair deal? Are we cool with that? I found positive when it came to the box. Now we can go back to disliking it.
1: Your call, your texts, your thoughts, your rock. 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
0: You know, despite the overcast skies, I think it's going to be a nice day. We're at 15 right now. A little breeze. A little breezy. Okay, man, we had that rain yesterday, which was good. Now we got the chili peppers on for you under the bridge. You're on the Jet.

0: I love that song. Bleaker, hey man, it's a great song. It is. 7:47. Good morning. How's your Monday? I hope well. The last week of July. It's crazy, right? July's cruising by, man. It seems like it's a blink. We're going to be into August here, man, and there's so much going on. I did want to throw it out there. If you're working on something, we do the community spotlight, and I was thinking, like, towards the end of August, it slows up a little bit. So if you're working on something, let's get you on the community spotlight. Just reach out, eh? It's pretty easy. 703-2538. Later this morning, just after 8, our community spotlight today, the Island Foosball Championships coming up. We'll get you all the details. Okay, right now, though, smile of the day. It's TJ Miller. I like TJ Miller. He was hilarious in Deadpool. Pretty funny stand-up as well.
1: Where are my tequila lovers at, huh? You are wrong. You're wrong. You're incorrect. Tequila is the most disgusting, awful of all the hard alcohols. It should be illegal. It's poison. Here's why. Here's why I'm right. No other shot comes with chores. Right? You ever try and take a shot of tequila as soon as they give it to you? Oh, hey, whoa. Lick your hand first. What? Why would I do that? When have I ever been having a great time? Like, yeah, what could be better? Well, I know. Like some sort of alcoholic cat. So then you lick your hand, you're like, oh, my mouth tastes like wet hand. I didn't expect that this morning. They're like, now put salt on it and lick it. Ugh, gross. Okay, now I know what a saltier version of my wet hand tastes like. Now take the tequila. Oh, good. This will get rid of this terrible taste that I've created in my mouth. No, it did not. Now it's added a burning sensation. Quickly, put this fruit in your mouth. Oh, thank God. A fruit. Something to abate this pain. What is it?

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5: I was just talking to Rob Wolf, getting him ready for his report here with the news in 10 minutes. He said, am I going to be playing tennis tonight? Likes to play tennis. I said, well, I think it's supposed to rain throughout the afternoon, and then this evening you should be okay. Next couple of days, it's sunny and not too hot. Perfect days. Boys of Summer, the Ataris on the jet.

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0: It's 7:55. We're going to get Sage in here, give you a news update, keep you clued in on what's happening, and then we'll get back to our hot dog discussion. I know I didn't intend on having a hot dog discussion this morning, but Jet Nation members, several Jet Nation members sent me that viral video of the guy saying, best hot dog ever. He doesn't care what anybody says. Is soft bun and boiled. And then the argument began. So if you have thoughts, 703-2538, like I said, we'll take some calls and chat about it after. But first, getting us there, Aerosmith, Youngblood on the Jet.

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1: Good morning. I'm Sage Daniels.
2: A man is being accused of committing nearly $5 million in fraud and making false statements while under oath. The Alberta man was living in Comox at the time of the alleged misconduct and raised $4.6 million from dozens of investors between 2021 and 2024, saying the funds would be used to invest in cryptocurrency trading bots. The BC Securities Commission instead says the investments were used on travel, jewelry, luxury goods, vehicles, transfers to his family, and cash withdrawals. The BCSC is requiring the respondent or his counsel to appear at the BCSC's office on September 15, 2026, if he wishes to be heard before a hearing is scheduled. The allegations have not been proven. Forest Minister Ravi Parmar said the new U.S. tariffs will increase costs for American consumers while putting more pressure on BC's forest sector.
3: This latest step to impose 50% tariffs will absolutely have an impact on the forest sector in British Columbia.
2: Parmar also rejected criticism of Canada's wildfire management, saying climate change is driving fires on both sides of the border. He said Canada will continue supporting its neighbors despite the political rhetoric. The tariffs are scheduled to take effect in 26 days. The next municipal election is on Saturday, October 17th, and now is the time to make sure you're ready to have your say. If you have recently moved or changed your name, take a few minutes to check that your voter registration is up to date. Registering in advance helps make voting faster and easier on election day and ensures you receive important election information. Advance voter registration closes at 4:30 p.m. on Tuesday, August 18th. For more information, visit our website.
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4: Good morning. This is Rob Wolf from Autumn Brown. Brookfield Asset Management will commit up to $9 billion to expand an AI data center in South Korea. The price of oil dropped over 6% as Middle East tensions eased over the weekend. And investors are focused on the earnings reports from Apple, Amazon, Meta and Microsoft, due out this week. On the markets, the Canadian TSX is up 13 points. The Dow Jones has added 192, and the Nasdaq is down 66 points. The Canadian dollar is just lower, at 70.85 US. Gold is at 4,065 US an ounce, and oil has slipped to 83.77 US a barrel. 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
6: Checking sports, the Jays wrapped up the weekend with a 6-1 loss to the Boston Red Sox. Toronto will start a 3-game set with the Nationals today. First pitch goes at 3:45. Seattle, they dropped the Texas Rangers 6-4 yesterday. One more in that four-game series will happen this morning at 11:35. Also wanted to make mention this morning, the Commonwealth Games are on the go. Canadian Josh Lindell wins gold and sets a meet record for the 100-meter men's butterfly swim competition. Way to go, Canada. And finally here, the NBA updated its transaction logs yesterday to make it official. The Philadelphia 76ers have signed forward LeBron James to a contract. The deal, 2 years, $8 million. LeBron will be starting his 24th season in the NBA.
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6: Checking the weather forecast. Cloudy and breezy this morning. There's a chance we see some showers later in the afternoon with a high of 18. Tonight, more clouds. We're down to 15. And then tomorrow, bring back that sunshine with a high of 22. Wednesday, more sunshine and a high of 23. Low tide today goes at 11:15.
7: There's that feeling you get when you know the milk is one day past expiration. You go for it anyway. That's what it's like with Kenny in the morning on the Jet.

0: right there. We call it a Trucker Lee special, man. Big Huey Lewis and the News fan. I got to tell you, I had a Huey Lewis and the News Friday night. We put sports on while we made dinner. Vinyl. Ugh, that record front to back. Twice. Did twice two run-throughs, man. Such a good album. 809, Nanaimo Mike on the phone here. What do you got?
1: Okay, you got homework.
0: I got homework?
1: Yeah.
0: All right, go for it.
1: Well, you're Mr. Hot Dog, so.
0: If I have to do, time out. If I have to do anything with hot dog water from a boiled hot dog, I am out.
1: Well, you should boil the hot dog for this recipe, but I'll let you air fry it. So my dad, I still make them to this day. My dad used to take a piece of bread, roll it out with the rolling pin, lay a piece of processed cheese on it, roll it up, put toothpicks in it, stick it in the oven for a minute. I swear, you eat a hot dog like this, Denny, I don't think you'll go back to the other way.
0: No, I listen, I love it. It has nothing to do with water, so I'm in, obviously.
2: A boiled hot dog with a soft bun is far better than a grilled hot dog with a grilled bun. And it's not close.
0: So that was the viral video that started this whole hot dog debate. Now, I want to stress something to the Jet Nation because I'm not against a boiled hot dog, eating a boiled hot dog. I'm against the aftermath of a boiled hot dog. The hot dog water is where it gets me. Now, I've also had a bunch of messages from Jet Nation saying, it's cringe to me. I don't even want to say it, but I'm going to say it. Look, you take the hot dog water after it cools down, you pour it into ice trays, you freeze it. Oh, God, I can't believe I'm even saying this. And then you give the ice cubes to the dogs. Okay, I love making my dog happy. Gomez rules, and he does like ice cubes. But I just can't bring myself to do it, and I can't bring myself to look at it. So that's what this is all about. If you invited me to your house and said, hey, man, we're having hot dogs tonight. We're boiling them. I would be fine with that. Just don't ask me to help with dishes. Are we cool there?
3: A lot of people saying, man, you need to turn down a hot dog. Give me a break.
0: Anyways, thanks for all the messages and calls. Ugh, hot dog water. If I

0: a Conline crush on the jet? What do we got here? Go for it.
1: Hey, how's it going, Smart Kenny?
0: Going great. What's the word?
1: Hey, brother. Hey, hands down, the best hot dog in the world is after a hard night of drinking. You know, you get home, you're going through your fridge looking for something to chow down. A couple of raw hot dogs and some potato chips, man. No water to deal with or anything, Kenny. No cooking, no burning.
0: Raw hot dog, that's a new low, man.
1: Hey, brother, you know, if you ever get to that point, you know, after a hard night at your favorite watering hole,
0: yeah,
1: give it a try, man.
0: All right. Well played. I do like the potato chip angle. Well played.
1: Yeah, not a problem, eh?
0: Don't be a stranger.
1: Hey, you bet. Take care.

0: I am aware that this morning it's been kind of a childish conversation about boiled hot dogs and my beef with boiled hot dogs. Not the actual hot dog. It's the hot dog water. Kristen sent us this message. I can't even bring myself to read it, so I'll get the robot to do it.
1: You don't like weenie water soup? Best hangover medicine out there.
0: Oh.
1: LOL.
0: Yeah, LOL is right. Weenie water soup. I feel bad I even said that on the radio. Ouch.
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1: Oh, this is super cool. Today we check in with Rob, Vancouver Island Foosball Championship. Hey, buddy.
2: Hey, how you doing?
1: I'm great. Now, last year we talked with you about the Vancouver Island Foosball Championships of 2025, but now it's 2026, and it's back.
2: It certainly is. We're going to do it close to the same time. It's August 14th to 16th weekend at the Courtney Legion. We're really looking forward to it. Yeah, it's looking really good.
1: Last year, you had players come from all over the island.
2: Well, all over Canada, actually. We had the furthest guy came from Toronto. We had Albertans, lots of people from BC, from Saskatchewan, Ontario, et cetera, et cetera. Good turnout for our first event.
1: If we want to get entered, do we need to do that right now, or do we just got to wait till August?
2: You can register the day of the event if you want, or I'm going to have pre-registrations open about a month before the tournament, and that'll all be posted on our Facebook page when it's ready. There'll be announcements going out through the event and Facebook and whatnot that it will be ready to go for registrations. Everything, no payments or anything like that need to be done until the tournament days. So, but pre-registration's not mandatory, but it's certainly encouraged just to get us ideas on numbers. So, that's where we're at on that.
1: What do we search up?
2: It's Comox Valley Foosball on Facebook. Or you can alternatively look for our Facebook group, which is also Comox Valley Foosball. So if you just do a search on Facebook for Comox Valley Foosball, sign up for either the group or follow the page, and all of the details are within that those Facebook groups and pages.
1: Now, I know last year when we chatted, you wanted to grow foosball in the community and on the island. Are you feeling it's starting to pick up some steam or what?
2: We've been doing this. I started the club in 2017, so I started out with a measly two members, myself and another guy, and we've got over 150 people interested in the group now, but we have an active group of between 10 to 20 players typically. So yes, it's definitely grown, and it's out there that we're out doing this stuff, and I've got lots of new people coming and going. So yeah, it's definitely picked up, and of course the radio certainly helped that. So yeah, it's definitely growing.
1: Awesome. All right, well, as we get closer and closer to August, we'll get you back on the radio. Let's make it bigger and better than last year.
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0: Markels on the Jet, 8:48. I wanted to replay our Professor Highbeam's report from earlier this morning because we started the show. I said something, and man, right off the bat, I took chirps saying, you're crazy, you're way off, it's just the clouds. But here is that report, just clarifying everything that was said.
1: Good morning, Kenny. Good morning, Jet Nation. Professor Highbeam here, weighing in on the does it seem darker in the morning question.
0: It did.
1: Well, I'm happy to tell Kenny that you're not crazy, and I'm going to tell you why. You see, I leave for work super early in the morning, and if you haven't heard, my name is Professor Highbeam. I earned this name by leaving for work so early in the morning and doing reports on how many people have their high beams on in the morning. I was proud to report that since March, there have been no high beam situations for me to report on.
0: Nice.
1: Until this morning. It was dark enough outside that three separate cars had their high beams on while passing me on my way to work today. So, Kenny, you are definitely not crazy. Have yourself a great day, Kenny. Have yourself a great day, Jet Nation.
0: I woke up this morning, and I left my bedroom, went into the living room, and I understand it's cloudy, but it was just a different vibe. I went, it's darker than normal. My alarm went off same time as it did on Friday. I went right to the window because I'm checking, like, it was pouring yesterday. So I'm like, am I wearing flip-flops today? Is it flip-flop day? If it's raining, I got to wear running shoes. And I'm like, it's darker this morning, and it's not the clouds. It was, I'm telling you right now. And then I looked at the calendar, realized July 27th, we're in the last week of July. August is coming quick. Then, I hate saying this out loud because I hated this when I was a kid. I saw yesterday as we were shopping, doing our grocery shop, I saw back to school savings. It wasn't as flashy and as big as it will get in the next coming weeks.

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you catch Heron Now this week? This past Friday? Some Night Ranger on there, some classic Night Ranger on there. Friday afternoon, Kent and I, we went down a Night Ranger wormhole, if you will. It's amazing to see some of that, like the tie-ins to some of that Yacht Rock stuff. Anyways, yeah. Oh, don't forget, catch the show, Heron Now, Friday, 6 o'clock. You'll go down a wormhole. It's always fun. We're going to wrap up the hour here, get you news updates. Sage, stand by. We got some April wine getting you there. You are on the jet Monday morning, and no, we're doing it.

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1: Good morning. I'm Sage Daniels.
2: A man is being accused of committing nearly $5 million in fraud and making false statements while under oath. The Alberta man was living in Comox at the time of the alleged misconduct and raised $4.6 million from dozens of investors between 2021 and 2024, saying the funds would be used to invest in cryptocurrency trading bots. The BC Securities Commission instead says the investments were used on travel, jewelry, luxury goods, vehicles, transfers to his family, and cash withdrawals. The BCSC is requiring the respondent or his counsel to appear at the BCSC's office on September 15, 2026, if he wishes to be heard before a hearing is scheduled. The allegations have not been proven. Forest Minister Ravi Parmar said the new U.S. tariffs will increase costs for American consumers while putting more pressure on BC's forest sector.
3: This latest step to impose 50% tariffs will absolutely have an impact on the forest sector in British Columbia.
2: Parmar also rejected criticism of Canada's wildfire management, saying climate change is driving fires on both sides of the border. He said Canada will continue supporting its neighbors despite the political rhetoric. The tariffs are scheduled to take effect in 26 days. The next municipal election is on Saturday, October 17th, and now is the time to make sure you're ready to have your say. If you have recently moved or changed your name, take a few minutes to check that your voter registration is up to date. 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
4: Checking sports, the Jays wrapped up the weekend with a 6-1 loss to the Boston Red Sox. Toronto will start a 3-game set with the Nationals today. First pitch goes at 3:45. Seattle, they dropped the Texas Rangers 6-4 yesterday. One more in that 4-game series will happen this morning at 11:35. Also wanted to make mention this morning, the Commonwealth Games are on the go. A Canadian Josh Lindell wins gold and sets a meet record for the 100-meter men's butterfly swim competition. Way to go, Canada. And finally here, the NBA updated its transaction logs yesterday to make it official. The Philadelphia 76ers have signed forward LeBron James to a contract. The deal, 2 years, $8 million. LeBron will be starting his 24th season in the NBA.
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4: Checking the weather forecast, cloudy and breezy this morning. There's a chance we see some showers later in the afternoon with a high of 18. Tonight, more clouds. We're down to 15. And then tomorrow, bring back that sunshine with a high of 22. Wednesday, more sunshine and a high of 23. Low tide today goes at 11:15.
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in the entire Jet library. If you type in the best sax song, obviously this comes up. Air sax it. Come on, you can do that.

Friday's grace, we have to give a round of applause to Trucker Lee. Trucker Lee texted, and there was a photo, and in that photo, clear sunny skies, and it said, the old Amber effect in full swing. That's the first Amber effect message we've had in months. Now, if you're going, what's the Amber effect? Years ago, some random Amber texted and said, too much belly aching about the bad weather. Every day you'll get a bit of sunshine. It doesn't matter. Might be a second, might be 2 hours. We call that

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1: Alrighty, tell me something good brought to us by Thrifty Foods. I wanted to play this John Mellencamp thing because it's starting to go viral. We'll probably chat about it in the Rock Blast later today. But anyway, Mellencamp kicked off a tour. He had to actually cancel some dates because of smoke. But they're underway now. And New Jersey, this was Saturday night, I believe. If you have seen this footage, I apologize. John Mellencamp is a guy that you've kind of seen him in interviews in the past, like, get a little angry about things. So a lot of the messages and the comments in this whole thing is that that wasn't cool. I'm going to play the audio. So put yourself at this situation. You're at the concert and you're singing aloud.
2: Jack,
1: here's the problem. Ready? They missed it. Yeah.
2: Let me enlighten you on songwriting. Songs are pretty simple. There's a verse, then there's a chorus, then sometimes there's a bridge. Now this particular song has two verses and goes to the chorus. You might have just went straight to the chorus without any thought for the second verse. But I'm going to sing it anyway.
1: Okay, so I will say, I edited out some stuff that he said because he was swearing. Now, again, if I didn't know Mellencamp can be a little testy sometimes in interviews, I would think he's just having fun. But he kind of is lecturing the crowd. Now, that being said, it does end good. Come on, you got to sing along. Now you sing the part, right?

0: cool at a concert when that happens? Now, I have seen Bryan Adams do that, and then he didn't do the verse himself. I've complained about that on the radio 100 times. But I don't know. I think Mellencamp was angry. I do. I don't think that was a joke. I think he was given kind of a lecture. Only, like I said, because in the past, I've seen him be a little testy in interviews and stuff. You're like, ooh, Mellencamp. A little edgy there. Anyhow, kind of cool moment, and it's going viral. So, lighters up, man.
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0: My wife had suggested that with the box, you know, the goat cracker that we do here on the Jet with the Jet Nation, she said, maybe you take a different spin on it. You've really been angry with that thing and just kind of, you know, chirping it and this and that. And try to find a creative, fun angle on how wonderful the box is. And I said, well, you're crazy, but good point. Because I've been very negative about the box. Now, if you're going, what the heck are you talking about? Should reset it. We have this clear box. It's got a 4-digit code on it. And inside that clear box currently is $175 worth of groceries. That's a lot of ice cream, man. And in order to get your hands on that $175 worth of groceries, you just got to crack the code, 4 digits. No big deal. We thought it'd be a fun thing, and out it went. It's been out for a few months now, and it has not been cracked. So I was kind of getting angry and chirping it and a stupid box and blah, blah, blah, blah. So I did find a very nice way to talk about the box today. It was not cracked this weekend, and we had a lot of tourists in. And I don't want to rip on the tourists. I love tourists, but I thought about it. Can you imagine if somebody came from the mainland and they got that $175? So the box survived the weekend with a lot of tourists at the Comox Valley Cruiser car show. So give the round of applause to the box for not being cracked this weekend. See? Positive thoughts.
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8: Hello, it's William Stringer. Now, if you think back to spring and the roller page snow to surf, man, that is one tough race. Now, not in any way to take away from that marvelous accomplishment, but I have an event now that is going to make that look like a walk up Fifth Street. And not even a long walk, like just from the traffic lights up to Uranus. That is an incredibly short stroll indeed. The event I'm talking about is the Subaru Mind Over Matter Adventure Race. Now, if I told you there were three races and one of them is 20K, you'd probably be thinking that was the biggest one. You'd be wrong. If I told you it was 30K, you'd probably think, oh, well, that must be the biggest one. But neither of those are the biggest one. The biggest one is actually 50K Enduro. That involves paddling, trekking, and mountain biking, and it's going to test you to your limits. But as I alluded to, there are slightly cuter smaller ones, 20K and 30K. Now, this thing has been around for 26 years, and it is an entire weekend challenge. Now, they're also looking for volunteers to help run this thing. So if you like the sound of it, it's in a bye month, Saturday, September the 19th. For more details, check the website mindovermountain.com. 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

0: For the best part of that song, do you give it to Jerry Cantrell for that solo? Or do you give it to Lane Staley for the vocals? Ah, it's a tough one. Great song. This is a call that has stirred up some controversy on this show. There's been some messages of saying, you guys took it to a whole new level of low. And I said that in the phone call, if you missed it.
1: Hey, how's it going, Smart Kenny?
0: Going great. What's the word?
1: Hey, brother. hey, hands down, the best hot dog in the world is after a hard night of drinking. You know, you get home, you're going through your fridge looking for something to chow down.
0: Wait for it.
1: A couple of raw hot dogs and some potato chips, man. No water to deal with or anything, Kenny. No cooking, no burning.
0: Raw hot dog, that's a new low, man.
1: Hey, brother, you know, if you ever get to that point, you know, after a hard night at your favorite watering hole,
0: yeah,
1: give it a try, man.
0: All right. Well played. I do like the potato chip angle. Well played.
1: Yeah, not a problem, eh?
0: Don't be a stranger.
1: Yeah, you bet. Take care.
0: Yeah, there were some messages saying, don't ever talk about eating raw hot dogs again. And that's the way I feel about the hot dog water. I feel, you know, because we've had this hot dog conversation 100 times on the show. And I feel like today was some growth for me because I was able to finally say exactly how I felt about the boiled hot dog. It's not the hot dog. It's the hot dog water afterwards. So I think I said this earlier on the show. Growing up, one thing my mom always taught me is if somebody invites you over for dinner, you always offer to do dishes, to help to do the dishes and to clean up. That's just what you do. Doesn't matter whose house it is, you always offer. So if you were to say to me, hey, come on to my house for dinner today, I'm going to help do dishes, unless you give me a boiled hot dog, I won't turn down the boiled hot dog. I'll be grateful. I love hot dogs. I'm great. That's great. But I don't want to see the hot dog water. I just don't. I can't do it. So I feel, finally, after several conversations we've had about boiled hot dogs today, I've come to a point where I can finally, truly say how I feel. It's not the boiled hot dog I hate. It's the hot dog water. That's it. Growth. That's growth. If I was in therapy, I think I would get a round of applause from my therapist today.

0: I'm scrolling through Facebook there, and I see this story about Larry David. Like Seinfeld stuff, so Larry David pops up on my feed. It says, Larry David used John Hamm as his phone-a-friend lifeline on Who Wants to Be a Millionaire, and the Mad Men star very confidently provided him with the wrong answer. Ha ha! I stopped and I was like, wait, back it up. Is Who Wants to Be a Millionaire still on TV? Honestly, I thought that show was over like 15 years ago. It was a great show. 15 years ago. I cannot believe it's still on TV. I feel so out of touch. And reading the comment section, it's like, oh, blah. I'm just kind of shocked right now. I'm not shocked, but I'm like, wow. I mean, I know like Survivor's still going, a lot of those shows from back in the day, but I did not think that was still a thing. Who Wants to Be a Millionaire? I always felt that there was one game show I might be able to do well at, it would be that one, only because of the lifelines. Remember when that show first started, Regis? It was all the rage, man. Everybody was talking about that show. It's huge. Who Wants to Be a Millionaire? Good stuff. Anyways, that was weird seeing that story. Guess it's still a thing. All right. Thank you so much for all the calls. And I know we reverted back to hot dogs today in the show. But I blame the Jet Nation. It was because that viral story of the guy saying, the best hot dog is the soft bun and boiled hot dog. Fight me. I got that sent to me by a bunch of people in the Jet Nation, as well as like four members of my family, some buddies. I got that. I think I got like 12 times that message sent to me. So that's why we had to talk about hot dogs again. But thanks for all the calls and the texts. Do appreciate it. Nicholas on his way in here. Enjoy your day. Looks to be like we could see some rain coming up here pretty soon. More sunshine tomorrow. Anyways, be good. Be safe. See ya.
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9: bring a non-stimulating beverage, maybe a few snacks, and just enjoy some real talent from across the island. Now, these things take place in Sims Millennium Park, in the giant gazebo, and everyone just kind of just sits on that mound around it. So the concerts start at 7 o'clock. You can leave whenever you like. And the last one this year is on August the 23rd. Couple of ones of note, August the 16th, Stealing Dan. That is the fantastic name for the tribute act for Steely Dan. Absolute iconic pop jazz music. Expect all of his favorite music. And then how about the final one? It's called Time Well Wasted, and they are a 10-piece horn-driven band. And all I can say about that is energy, and I'm going to add another one in, synchronicity. Oh, yes. A seriously fun group of folks with their horns. It's probably going to get you up dancing. If that doesn't, then nothing will. As I say, the Sims Summer Concert Series is going on all the way through August until August the 23rd. All of them start at 7 o'clock, and you can find details about that on courtney.ca. For 98.9 Jet FM, I'm William Stringer, and that's what's going on.

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12: Hello, it's William Stringer. I always try and be completely straight up with you. And so I'm not going to pretend I know anything about foosball. I really don't. Probably the best of my knowledge is Joey and Chandler from Friends. But I do want to tell you about this event because it actually looks really fun. It is the 2026 Vancouver Island Foosball Championships that are taking place from Friday, August the 14th, all the way through that weekend at the Courtney Legion on Cliff Avenue. Now, I can tell you that whatever level of your skill, you will definitely be welcome here. It all kicks off on the Friday with beginners singles, moving on to senior singles, and then one bit that's just called Draw Your Partner, which, despite how it sounds, I don't think is anything to do with art. And then through this Saturday, they have amateur singles, expert singles, open doubles. Look, again, I'm not going to pretend I know what all these things. I've got the gist. Hopefully you have too. You are very welcome to check it out if you're just interested. The Comox Valley Foosball Club is putting all this on, and they are a fantastic local organisation. So if you like the sound of it, you want to get involved, why don't you pop onto their Facebook page and say hi. They are under the name Comox Valley Foosball Club. Everything about the Foosball Championships is on there. And again, it's all taking place from Friday, August the 14th to Sunday, August the 16th. For 98.9 Jet FM, I'm William Stringer. And that's what's going on.

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1: I'm Nathan Maylie. A man is being accused of committing nearly $5 million in fraud and making false statements while under oath. The Alberta man was living in Comox at the time of the alleged misconduct and raised $4.6 million from dozens of investors between 2021 and 2024, saying the funds would be used to invest in cryptocurrency trading bots. The BC Securities Commission instead says the investments were used on travel, jewelry, luxury goods, vehicles, transfers to his family, and cash withdrawals. The BCSC is requiring the respondent or his counsel to appear at the BCSC's offices on September 15th if he wishes to be heard before a hearing is scheduled. The allegations have not been proven. BC nurses have ended their province-wide job action after accepting recommendations from special mediators to settle the labor dispute. The Nurses Bargaining Association says the recommendations address concerns raised about the tentative agreement reached in May and include measures to tackle workplace violence and non-nursing duties. Outstanding compensation issues are expected to go to binding arbitration this fall. Union members will now review the recommendations. Forest Minister Ravi Parmar says the new U.S. tariffs will increase costs for American consumers while putting more pressure on BC's forest sector.
2: This latest step to impose 50% tariffs will absolutely have an impact on the forest sector in British Columbia.
1: Parmar also rejected criticism of Canada's wildfire management, saying climate change is driving fires on both sides of the border. He said Canada will continue supporting its neighbors despite the political rhetoric. The tariffs are scheduled to take effect in 30 days. And the next municipal election is Saturday, October 17th, and now is the time to make sure you're ready to have your say. If you have recently moved or changed your name, take a few minutes to check that your voter registration is up to date. Registering in advance helps make voting faster and easier on election day and ensures you receive important election information. Advanced voter registration closes at 4:30 p.m. on Tuesday, August 18th. For more information, visit our website.
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1: In the MLB today, the Mariners are underway early on in Texas as they finish a four-game series. Meanwhile, the Blue Jays are in Washington today to face the Nationals for three games, starting at 3:45. Some showers this afternoon, getting up to a high of 19 degrees. Those showers will then end later this evening with cloudy skies overnight and a 40% chance of showers to a low of 15. A mix of sun and cloud tomorrow with a 40% chance of showers to a high of 21. A mix of sun and cloud Wednesday to another high of 21 before cloudy skies Thursday to another high of 21. Right now it's 16 degrees.
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9: 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Now, this is an absolute classic event in Cumberland. 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
1: Let's do some rock and roll news for today. Happy birthday to Mick Jagger. He turns 83 years young today. He's the man. Happy birthday. New album out, touring, shows, press. He's a busy guy. Let's talk about Faith No More. They finally announced they're doing some shows. First shows in over a decade. They decided to team up with System of a Down to run a co-headlining tour of Australia and New Zealand. That will happen early 2027. I don't know, maybe a road trip. Why not? And let's talk about Lollapalooza. Today, it's 35 years old. The first ever Lollapalooza hit the road. Do you remember the lineup? Were you at the show in Vancouver at Thunderbird Stadium? Let's see if I can ramble off the lineup without looking. Henry Rollins, Butthole Surfers, Susie and the Banshees, Ice-T, in Living Color, Jane's Addiction. I did it. What a lineup, eh? If you were at that show, the one at Thunderbird Stadium, let us know. We'd love to chat about it. 703-2538, live and local. Let's talk about an event happening in Campbell River on Shoppers Row this Wednesday. They're doing a swing blues dancing kind of a night right in the street. If you want to check that out, sounds like a good time. If you got a gig or a show you want to promote, hit us up, 703-2538.
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8: Hello, it's William Stringer. Now, if you think back to spring and the Royal LePage Snow to Surf, man, that is one tough race. Now, not in any way to take away from that marvelous accomplishment, but I have an event now that is going to make that look like a walk up Fifth Street. And not even a long walk, like just from the traffic lights up to Uranus. That is an incredibly short stroll indeed. The event I'm talking about is the Subaru Mind Over Matter Adventure Race. Now, if I told you there were three races and one of them is 20K, you'd probably be thinking that was the biggest one. You'd be wrong. If I told you it was 30K, you'd probably think, oh, that must be the biggest one. But neither of those are the biggest one. The biggest one is actually 50K Enduro. That involves paddling, trekking, and mountain biking, and it's going to test you to your limits. But as I alluded to, there are slightly cuter smaller ones, 20K and 30K. Now, this thing has been around for 26 years, and it is an entire weekend challenge. Now, they're also looking for volunteers to help run this thing. So if you like the sound of it, it's in a bye month, Saturday, September the 19th. For more details, check the website mindovermountain.com. 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

0: in there. It's the Sheepdogs here on the Jet. Hey, my name's Nicholas, filling in for Mac this afternoon. We'll be filling in for her the entire week. She's taking the week off, getting some well-deserved vacation time. So, if you don't normally listen to the midday show, we'll get to know each other a little bit better. Thanks for hanging out. We've got our Canadian music spotlight, some great tunes ahead of us. Having some fun. Let's dip in our toes in the water of this Monday afternoon. So, thanks for keeping the dial on 98.9. And we've got a classic coming up right here on the Jet.
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the weirder summers that we've had, at least as long as I've lived here. This is my fifth summer here on Vancouver Island. And never have I seen so much rain during this time of the year. And it's crazy because it seems like we're all 100% rain or we're 100% sun. There's no in the middle. Because right before we had this cloudy, rainy stretch, we had the big heat dome of the weekend before last weekend. And it was like 40 degrees. And now all of a sudden, it's showers. It's 20 degrees. Like, what's going on here? Looking ahead, today's our last day of showers that we're expecting. Tomorrow, warming up a little bit and shifting to a mix of sun and cloud heading into the rest of the week. So Wednesday all the way through until Sunday, it's going to be like 22, 23 degrees with mix of sun and cloud after a pretty decent stretch of rain here. Which, don't get me wrong, we could use some rain. It's weird.

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7: bring a non-stimulating beverage, maybe a few snacks, and just enjoy some real talent from across the island. Now, these things take place in Sims Millennium Park, in the giant gazebo, and everyone just kind of just sits on that mound around it. So the concerts start at 7 o'clock. You can leave whenever you like. And the last one this year is on August the 23rd. Couple of ones of note, August the 16th, Stealing Dan. That is the fantastic name for the tribute act for Steely Dan. Absolute iconic pop jazz music. Expect all of his favorite music. And then how about the final one? It's called Time Well Wasted, and they are a 10-piece horn-driven band. And all I can say about that is energy, and I'm going to add another one in, synchronicity. Oh, yes. A seriously fun group of folks with their horns. It's probably going to get you up dancing. If that doesn't, then nothing will. As I say, the Sims Summer Concert Series is going on all the way through August until August the 23rd. All of them start at 7 o'clock, and you can find details about that on courtney.ca. For 98.9 Jet FM, I'm William Stringer, and that's what's going on.

0: hands. Too much time on my...
1: That sound effect at the end always makes me chuckle. It's so 1980s. Too Much Time on My Hands, Styx. The only song that Tommy Shaw wrote for the band to make it as a top 10 single for him as writer and vocalist. How about that? It's always one I've got cranked up to 11. And it's before they jumped the shark with Mr. Roboto. They really did jump the shark, didn't they?

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1: 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That's a really cool office, by the way.
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summer months are just flying by. Hey, it's Nicholas here on Comox Valley's Rock Station. By the way, that was the dulcet tones of Chris Cornell behind the microphone for Soundgarden. Looking ahead, this weekend, it's already the BC Day long weekend. How are we here? I don't know, but if you're planning on making your way to the mainland, you may want to book ahead. I had to go for work to Vancouver yesterday, and fortunately, we booked ahead because if we didn't, we got to the ferry at, I think, 4:30. They were already booking for the 9 o'clock ferry. So, like, it's probably going to be busy again this weekend. You're thinking about making your way to the mainland for the long weekend.

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0: Today's a famous birthday of sorts. On this day, July the 27th, 1940, this famous cartoon character was given a name.
1: What's up, Doc?
0: Man, his voice really changed over there as Bugs Bunny. That was a version from 1942. And then Mel Blanc, the voice behind all the Looney Tunes characters, he kind of changed it up a little bit to this more iconic.
1: Hey, what's up, Doc? What's cooking? What's up, Doc?
0: You know, if I look back on all the cartoons that I watched as a kid, Looney Tunes is the one that holds up the most. Just, I don't know, I feel like they had more jokes that were kind of for the parents as well as for the kids. A lot going on in those things. Do you have a favorite Bugs Bunny cartoon? Do you have a favorite Looney Tunes character? There were some good ones in there. Glad we grew up with those cartoons. You said

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8: Hello, it's William Stringer. I always try and be completely straight up with you. And so I'm not going to pretend I know anything about foosball. I really don't. Probably the best of my knowledge is Joey and Chandler from Friends. But I do want to tell you about this event because it actually looks really fun. It is the 2026 Vancouver Island Foosball Championships that are taking place from Friday, August the 14th, all the way through that weekend at the Courtney Legion on Cliff Avenue. Now, I can tell you that whatever level of your skill, you will definitely be welcome here. It all kicks off on the Friday with beginners singles, moving on to senior singles, and then one bit that's just called Draw Your Partner, which, despite how it sounds, I don't think is anything to do with art. And then through this Saturday, they have amateur singles, expert singles, open doubles. Look, again, I'm not going to pretend I know what all these things. I've got the gist. Hopefully you have too. You are very welcome to check it out if you're just interested. The Comox Valley Foosball Club is putting all this on, and they are a fantastic local organisation. So if you like the sound of it, you want to get involved, why don't you pop onto their Facebook page and say hi. They are under the name Comox Valley Foosball Club. Everything about the Foosball Championships is on there. And again, it's all taking place from Friday, August the 14th to Sunday, August the 16th. For 98.9 Jet FM, I'm William Stringer. And that's what's going on.

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1: I'm Nathan Maley. Police are looking to identify an e-bike and dirt bike rider who were seen driving recklessly through Courtney streets. The riders were caught on surveillance riding dangerously along Cliff Avenue in Courtney at 9:50 p.m. on July 16th. RCMP says one of the bikes appears to be a blue and white Husqvarna motocross dirt bike, possibly the same bike which was reported in another dangerous driving complaint received on July 10th. Anyone with information is asked to contact the Comox Valley RCMP. A photo of the riders can be found on our website. The BC government has published its latest drought and water scarcity bulletin, with data reaching up to July 23rd. The report shows East Vancouver Island, ranging from Campbell River to Victoria, is at a level 3 on its drought severity index, with level 5 being the most severe. This comes after being rated at level 4 for over a month. The West Island, including Port Hardy, Tofino, and Port Renfrew, and the South Coast, which includes the Sunshine Coast, are at a level 2. The report says recent rainfall and thunderstorms have improved drought conditions on Vancouver Island and areas of the South Coast, but below normal groundwater levels, reduced fish habitat, and unsuitable water temperatures remain concerns in many areas. BC nurses have ended their province-wide job action after accepting recommendations from special mediators to settle the labor dispute. The Nurses Bargaining Association says the recommendations address concerns raised about the tentative agreement reached in May and include measures to tackle workplace violence and non-nursing duties. Outstanding compensation issues are expected to go to binding arbitration this fall. Union members will now review the recommendations. And the BC government has removed a major regulatory hurdle for FortisBC's proposed $2 billion expansion of its Tilbury LNG facility in Delta. The province says the project will support marine fueling, create construction jobs, and give Musqueam Indian Band the opportunity to become an equity partner. Energy and Climate Solutions Minister Adrian Dix says the investment will benefit both the economy and the environment.
2: What we're talking about here is action that will bring prosperity and progress to the province, improve our emissions reduction, improve the competitiveness of our port, and invest in BC at a time when surely that is important for our province.
1: The project still needs additional regulatory approvals and permits before construction can begin, with work expected to start as early as 2027.
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1: In the MLB today, the Mariners dropped the final game of their four-game set against the Rangers, losing 7-3. Meanwhile, the Blue Jays are starting a three-game series in Washington against the Nationals, currently scoreless early on.
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1: Showers ending later this evening, then cloudy skies with a 40% chance of showers overnight, down to a low of 15 degrees. Showers for tomorrow morning, then a mix of sun and cloud with a 40% chance of showers for the afternoon, up to a high of 21. A mix of sun and cloud Wednesday to another high of 21, and a mix of sun and cloud Thursday to a high of 22. Right now it's 17 degrees.
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4: 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Finally discovered it. You guys rock. 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

0: Lenny Kravitz has been in the news over the last little bit here because it's something that he does when he works out, which I don't know if you've seen him lately. Lenny is, how old is he now? He's in his 50s, right? Let me see. 60. Oh my gosh. Lenny Kravitz is 62. And if you've seen pictures of him, he looks like he's in his late 40s. So whatever he's doing from a workout perspective must be working out. Although this, it's pretty weird. He does all of his workout routines in leather pants. I can't ever imagine even fitting into a pair of leather pants, let alone wearing them to work out. It just reminds me of this scene from Friends. You remember this one with Ross in the leather pants and he gets stuck in his girlfriend's bathroom?
1: I got really hot in my leather pants, so I took them off, but they must have shrunk from the sweat or something, or my legs expanded from the heat. I can't get them back on, Joey. I can't.
2: Oh, that is quite a situation.
0: That's another show that really holds up. Here's Lenny. Can you hear the leather pants in this song?

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1: We were talking earlier about how this is just, it's a weird summer weather-wise, because normally it's either, normally it's like all sun for 2 or 3 months, and we're dealing with, you know, heavier water restrictions, more drought, all that kind of stuff. But with the rain that we've had over the last little bit, we're actually taking a step in the right direction. We were at level 4 of 5. 5 the most severe, 1 the least severe on the drought scale. According to the BC government in their latest drought and water scarcity bulletin, which is, that's wild. That's somebody's job to put out that bulletin every once in a while. From Camel River to Victoria, it's now down to level 3. We had been up at level 4. We're back to level 3. For more details on what that means, ask somebody smarter than me. Our Wiley Henderson has a story. Our news director, Wiley Henderson, has a story on our website, mycomoxvalleynow.com.

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10: 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Now, this is an absolute classic event in Cumberland. 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

On our way to 5 o'clock, we'll have another look at our news, weather, sports, all just around the corner. In the sports, I don't think it's going to get mentioned because it was a few days ago, but have you seen how badly the BC Lions are doing this year? Like, it's tough. They got thwomped by the Argos on Saturday. It was a game in Vancouver, and they haven't been able to get anything going. They are 1-5 on the year. The second worst team in the CFL. The only one that's worse is the Red Blacks, who are 0-6, which I guess Lions fans, at least the Lions aren't the Red Blacks, hey? Stay tuned. Like I said, news, weather, sports just around the corner.

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1: Let's do some rock and roll news for today. Happy birthday to Mick Jagger. He turns 83 years young today. He's the man. Happy birthday. New album out, touring, shows, press. He's a busy guy. Let's talk about Faith No More. They finally announced they're doing some shows. First shows in over a decade. They decided to team up with System of a Down to run a co-headlining tour of Australia and New Zealand. That will happen early 2027. I don't know, maybe a road trip. Why not? And let's talk about Lollapalooza. Today, it's 35 years old. The first ever Lollapalooza hit the road. Do you remember the lineup? Were you at the show in Vancouver at Thunderbird Stadium? Let's see if I can ramble off the lineup without looking. Henry Rollins, Butthole Surfers, Susie and the Banshees, Ice-T, in Living Color, Jane's Addiction. I did it. What a lineup, eh? If you were at that show, the one at Thunderbird Stadium, let us know. We'd love to chat about it. 703-2538, live and local. Let's talk about an event happening in Campbell River on Shoppers Row this Wednesday. They're doing a swing blues dancing kind of a night right in the street. If you want to check that out, sounds like a good time. If you got a gig or a show you want to promote, hit us up, 703-2538.
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1: I'm Nathan Maley. Police are looking to identify an e-bike and dirt bike rider who were seen driving recklessly through Courtney streets. The riders were caught on surveillance riding dangerously along Cliff Avenue in Courtney at 9:50 p.m. on July 16th. RCMP says one of the bikes appears to be a blue and white Husqvarna motocross dirt bike, possibly the same bike which was reported in another dangerous driving complaint received on July 10th.